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12: Your National Weather Service forecast calls for cloudy, chance of showers and thunderstorms this evening, 50% chance. Low tonight of 68. Northerly wind at 5 in the evening, becoming light and variable. For Friday, cloudy, chance of showers and thunderstorms, 30% chance, high of 85. Friday night, chance of showers in the evening, then a chance of showers after midnight, low 68, rain chances 50%. Saturday.

0: chance of showers in the afternoon, high of 88.
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1: NBC News Radio, I'm Scott Carr. The Republican Speaker of the House, Mike Johnson, says this year's midterms are the most important that have ever been held. While speaking at tonight's second night of an unprecedented RNC midterm convention in Dallas, Johnson told the crowd it's up to them to preserve the country they love, insisting the election's a battle between the mainstream and the extreme.
2: The alternative is to turn the reins over right now to the radical Marxists who are planning to dramatically grow government.
1: Vice President Vance will deliver tonight's keynote speech. The Supreme Court has stopped the use of newly drawn congressional maps in Missouri for use in the November midterm election. The new maps were backed by the Trump administration. The high courts granted an emergency request brought by the group People Not Politicians. The new map eliminated one of the state's two congressional seats currently held by Democrats. Today's decision likely means the previous map from 2022 will be used. City officials in Denver have filed a lawsuit against the Department of Homeland Security, attempting to block ICE officers from going to voting sites.
3: It argues that ordering federal officers to carry out detainments and serve warrants violates the Troops at Polls law. The lawsuit argues that the specter of armed officers at polling places threatens the freedom of this upcoming election. Mayor Mike Johnston says that stationing ICE officers near voting sites is only meant to scare people and suppress votes. I'm Chad Bauer.
1: The political organization founded by Charlie Kirk, Turning Point USA, is holding an event tonight in Utah to remember the conservative activist on this one-year anniversary of his killing. It's taking place at Utah Valley University. Kirk was shot and killed last year while speaking at an event that university canceled classes today. A counter-protest is going on outside the event by the school's Student for a Democratic Society chapter. Scott Carr, NBC News Radio.
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5: Your National Weather Service forecast calls for cloudy, chance of showers and thunderstorms this evening, 50% chance. Low tonight of 68. Northerly wind at 5 in the evening, becoming light and variable. For Friday, cloudy, chance of showers and thunderstorms, 30% chance, high of 85. Friday night, chance of showers in the evening, then a chance of showers after midnight, low 68, rain chances 50%. Saturday, chance of showers in the afternoon, high of 88.
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1: Some teens have trouble just making it to graduation.
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3: I ran away myself because, you know, I just want to leave all the problems away.
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6: Your National Weather Service forecast calls for cloudy, chance of showers and thunderstorms this evening, 50% chance. Low tonight of 68. Northerly wind at 5 in the evening, becoming light and variable. For Friday, cloudy, chance of showers and thunderstorms, 30% chance, high of 85. Friday night, chance of showers in the evening, then a chance of showers after midnight, low 68, rain chances 50%. Saturday, chance of showers in the afternoon, high of 88.
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1: NBC News Radio, I'm Scott Carr. A federal court is rejecting President Trump's bid to impose restrictions on mail-in voting before November's midterm elections. In a blow to the president's attempted control of mail-in voting, the Boston-based Court of Appeals ruled the U.S. Postal Service cannot tighten rules around mail-in voting. This as the Supreme Court also blocked Trump's efforts to introduce new requirements around the practice. Lindsey Clancy's lawyers filed a motion seeking a not guilty verdict. Attorney Kevin Reddington's taken steps now to try to avoid a second trial after the judge in the first trial declared a mistrial last week. The motion filed Thursday calls for a finding of not guilty by reason of lack of criminal responsibility. Clancy admitted to killing her three young children but pled not guilty, citing postpartum psychosis. A former researcher with the AI company Anthropic is sounding the alarm on artificial intelligence, saying it's possible it could lead to the extinction of humans within the next decade. Now California's passed a couple of laws that would require independent oversight of artificial intelligence.
2: Governor Gavin Newsom signed two new laws to make sure AI systems are safe and follow the rules. One law sets up a process for outside experts to check if AI is following California law. The other law creates a list of approved AI auditors and sets rules to keep them independent and honest. Supporters say companies shouldn't be the only ones checking their own technology. I'm Dina Kodiak.
1: President Trump is speaking again tonight at the first ever midterm Republican National Committee convention in Texas. During the convention last night in Dallas, Trump suggested giving every American adult $5,000 if Republicans keep control of Congress post-midterms. Secretary of State Marco Rubio says he has no plans to run for the White House again, telling the Colombian news station RCN, translated by NBC News, "I'm not a candidate for anything right now," said Rubio. "I'm 100% focused on my job." Scott Carr, NBC News Radio.
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4: Your National Weather Service forecast calls for cloudy, chance of showers and thunderstorms this evening, 50% chance, low tonight of 68, northerly wind at 5 in the evening, becoming light and variable. For Friday, cloudy, chance of showers and thunderstorms, 30% chance, high of 85. Friday night, chance of showers in the evening, then a chance of showers after midnight, low 68, rain chances 50%. Saturday, chance of showers in the afternoon, high of 88.
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3: 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I just want to raise as much awareness as I possibly can so that no other family will have to go through this.
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1: NBC News Radio, I'm Scott Carr. J.D. Vance is outlining his vision for America's future, giving the keynote address at tonight's first-ever Republican National Committee midterm convention going on in Dallas. Vance went after Democratic candidates running for Congress, warning of the consequences if they win in November, and explained what he wants for America's children.
2: I want them to keep what they've earned when they work hard. And that is the birthright that I'm talking about. That is the country that Donald J. Trump is fighting every single day to defend and to build upon.
1: This as the U.S. House and Senate are up for grabs in the midterm election. A federal court has rejected President Trump's bid to impose restrictions on mail-in voting before the midterms.
3: In a blow to the president's attempted crackdown on mail-in voting, a Boston-based court of appeals decided to prevent the U.S. Postal Service from tightening rules around postal voting. This as the Supreme Court also blocked Trump's efforts to introduce new requirements around the practice. Trump has frequently criticized mail-in voting. I'm Chris Caraggio.
1: The Supreme Court has stopped the use of newly drawn congressional maps in Missouri for use in the midterms. The maps were backed by the Trump administration. The High Court granted an emergency request brought by the group People Not Politicians. The new map aimed to get rid of one of the two congressional seats currently held by Democrats in Missouri. More than 33 million Americans from Texas to New Jersey are facing severe weather threats tonight. Storms are moving across the Appalachians before making their way to the mid-Atlantic. Flash flood threats are up in parts of Kentucky, Ohio, Pennsylvania, and West Virginia. Forecasters warn storms could produce wind gusts of up to 60 miles an hour. The political organization founded by conservative activist Charlie Kirk is marking the first anniversary of his death tonight, Turning Point USA holding an event at Utah Valley University, where Kirk was shot and killed last year while speaking at an event. Scott Carr, NBC News Radio.
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5: Your National Weather Service forecast calls for cloudy, chance of showers and thunderstorms this evening, 50% chance, low tonight of 68. Northerly wind at 5 in the evening, becoming light and variable. For Friday, cloudy, chance of showers and thunderstorms, 30% chance, high of 85. Friday night, chance of showers in the evening, then a chance of showers after midnight, low 68, rain chance is 50%. Saturday, chance of showers in the afternoon, high of 88.
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3: Your National Weather Service forecast calls for cloudy, chance of showers and thunderstorms this evening, 50% chance. Low tonight of 68. Northerly wind at 5 in the evening, becoming light and variable. For Friday, cloudy, chance of showers and thunderstorms, 30% chance, high of 85. Friday night, chance of showers in the evening, then a chance of showers after midnight, low 68, rain chance.

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1: NBC News Radio, I'm Scott Carr. Lindsey Clancy's lawyer has filed a motion seeking a not guilty verdict. Attorney Kevin Reddington's taken steps to try to avoid a second trial after the judge in the case declared a mistrial last week. A motion filed Thursday calls for a finding of not guilty by reason of lack of criminal responsibility. Clancy admitted to killing her three children in 2023, but pled not guilty, citing postpartum psychosis. The defense has requested the motion be heard before the court on September 29th. Vice President J.D. Vance delivered the keynote speech at tonight's first-ever Republican National Committee midterm convention in Dallas, reflecting on the recent birth of his son and saying that radicals would not impact him or his family.
2: Every single day, the far left is working right now to make sure that your children never see that birthright.
1: President Trump wrapped up the convention with similar remarks from night one. The AI research company OpenAI is calling for mandatory safety requirements for its artificial intelligence technology after a series of model hackings and warnings from researchers. Here's Matt Mattinson.
3: In a Wednesday blog post, OpenAI's chief global affairs officer said the industry has reached a new chapter in AI capabilities that necessitates new policies. The ChatGPT maker says it's hoping to work with Congress on national AI safety regulation. It comes after a safety researcher at Anthropic said the chance that AI kills all humans within the next decade is greater than 10%. I'm Matt Mattinson.
1: A federal court has rejected President Trump's bid to impose restrictions on mail-in voting before the midterm elections. In a blow to the president's attempted crackdown on mail-in voting, a Boston-based court of appeals said that the U.S. Postal Service cannot tighten rules around voting by mail. Scott Carr, NBC News Radio.
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5: Your National Weather Service forecast calls for cloudy, chance of showers and thunderstorms this evening, 50% chance, low tonight of 68, northerly wind at 5 in the evening, becoming light and variable. For Friday, cloudy, chance of showers and thunderstorms, 30% chance, high of 85. Friday night, chance of showers in the evening, then a chance of showers after midnight, low 68, rain chances 50%. Saturday, chance of showers in the afternoon, high of 88.
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1: Your National Weather Service forecast calls for cloudy, chance of showers and thunderstorms this evening, 50% chance, low tonight of 68, northerly wind at 5 in the evening, becoming light and variable. For Friday, cloudy, chance of showers and thunderstorms, 30% chance, high of 85. Friday night, chance of showers in the evening, then a chance of showers after midnight, low 68, rain chances 50%. Saturday, chance of showers in the afternoon, high of 88.
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